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turn off the radio. Good morning and happy hump day. Yes, it is Wednesday. It is the 22nd of July. This is Stuart Calvey, the voice of the early morning breakfast show here at City Sound Neo. And so Sick has just kicked off the show this morning. It's just gone 6:04, which means I'm taking us up to 8 a.m. this morning. Hopefully you are feeling well. Hopefully you are starting to think about the weekend and get the weekend feels. I certainly am. In the next half hour, we have Lady Gaga, Faith Hill, Dua Lipa. We're going to have some 80s stuff, of course. But up next is Shakira and Whenever, Wherever. After that, I'll remind you how you can contact the station to get your requests in, dedication, shout outs, all of that kind of thing. And of course, you can do some singing over the next 2 hours. So let's give the floor to Shakira.

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1: Don't forget, you can listen to all of our shows again on repeat on playback. 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We've made it absolutely foolproof. Even I can do it. So you can listen to us on the move wherever you are, whatever time of day it is.

that's very smooth, that one, isn't it? Shola Emma, and You Might Need Somebody. That's a cover version, isn't it? Of course, that was for Sam in Benfleet. Good morning to you, Sam. Before that, Faith Hill, and There You'll Be. That was for the lovely Denise down in Dunedin in New Zealand. Happy Wednesday evening to you down there. Now, we're going to have some 80s music. Yes, we are, for sure. Now, we're going to have... Well, the second song, the 280 song, the second one is probably, possibly one of my most favourite artists from that period. It is Chaka Khan. It's actually Rufus and Chaka Khan, this one, and Ain't Nobody. But before that, Billy Joel. And Uptown.

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thing. So getting in the old time machine here, going back to 22nd of July in another year. I've tried to sort of marry or pair up the song with the reason to play it. So back in 2023, Taylor Swift was doing some concerts, some gigs in Seattle, obviously west coast of US of A. And apparently two nights running, it was so loud and everything was kicking off so much that it registered on the old Richter scale, little earthquake of 2.3, two nights in succession. And the song that I've played or selected to go with that little bit of news back in 22nd of July 2023. The song is Ready For It. Are you ready for it? It's got a big bassy line kind of intro and it kind of gives you those earthquakey vibes.

0: for it.
1: Now, up next is a song that's coming. It's been requested by Tony, and it's for his mates Gerald and Anthony. Apparently, they're both going on holiday to Ibiza, and they desperately, desperately need to top up their tans. And Tony said, don't forget to put on the Factor 30. And to remind you of that, he's asked us to play Ellie Goulding and Burn.

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1: It's 6:56. It is Wednesday, the 22nd of July. I've got time to jam in one more song before we hit 7 a.m, which means it's halfway through my show. It's Rob and Jan in Burnham. They've asked for Carly Rae Jepsen and Call Me Maybe before they go out and walk out the dog.

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1: Andy Burnham's continuing his drive to tackle the cost of living, now capping most single bus fares across England at £2. The nationwide cap is currently set at £3, and it will be backed by £454 million of funding. The total scheme is expected to cost more than £500 million. Two young men jailed for manslaughter over the death of a police officer in 2019 could be eligible for early release. Under the new Sentencing Act, around 6,000 criminals could be released. PC Andrew Harper's mother's called it an insult. Three quarters of young people say self-harm content had appeared on their social media feeds through algorithms. Chris Ferguson is from the Molly Rose Foundation.
2: Our real concern is the mental health impact of seeing such a high volume of harmful content being recommended to you. And the devastating reality at the end of the day is that we lose one young person every week to suicide, where technology has played a role, and algorithms are certainly a big driver of that harm.
1: And Morgan Rogers has joined Chelsea from Aston Villa for a fee understood to be around £117 million. He says he can't wait to get started. For On Radio News Hub, I'm Frankie Hersine.
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0: Happy hump day to you folks. Yeah, it is Wednesday, the 7th of... No, 22nd of July. Where did I get the 7th from? I think it's because it's 7 a.m. It's the 22nd of July. It is Wednesday morning. I'm Stuart Calvey, the voice of the early morning breakfast show. How are you doing? You know, we are sailing through the week, aren't we? That was Zara Larsson, and ain't my fault. Kicking off the second hour of this early morning breakfast show with myself, Stuart Calvey. Now, up next is some music from a musician that has a birthday today. And when I was looking for a song to play from this artist, they're in my system here. There are as many songs that she's collabed with people than on her own solo. I think of her as a solo artist, but she's collabed with a lot of people. And the artist who has a birthday today is Selena Gomez. And because she's done so many collabs, I've chosen one with Benny Blanco and Gracie Abrams. And the song is Call Me When You Break Up. And talking about Call Me, after that song, I will remind you of all the contact details, how you can get in touch with us here at City Sound. Indeed, if you want to call any of the presenters here in the studio. If you're about to get in the car and on the move, don't forget we are DAB Plus in the Chelmsford area, so you can tune in to us in the old motor vehicle. I'm taking us up to 8 a.m. this morning. Morning, it's just nearly 7:06 already, which means I've been doing this for an hour now. I'm fully revved up. Maybe you're on a first cup of coffee or fast first cup of coffee of the day. I'll do my best to get you in the mood.
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What is actually K-pop anyway? I know it's obviously Korean bands, but is there a kind of different kind of music because it's K-pop? I have absolutely no idea. K-pop and Demon Hunters. And that song is, of course, Golden 4. Helen in Colchester up next. It's Jess Glynn and Take Me Home.

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0: We are City Sound. 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
1: Up next, from the album that came out in 2006, the album was Back to Black. I bet you know who the artist is then, don't you? Yes, of course. Amy Winehouse, Tears Dry on Their Own, came from that album. Was come out in August 2007. So how many years ago is that? 19 years ago.

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0: Laura in Brentwood asked for that one. Darius, and the song is Rushes. Don't forget, Rushes. I think that's probably not about rushing around, but if you are about to jump in the car and get on the school run, get on the old commute, do take it steady out on the roads. You know they get about congested just about now. And if you are getting in the car and you are in the Chelmsford area, don't forget we are DAB+, so you can put us on the radio. Coming up now, Lauren, and the song is Flowers.
1: Took me over to your house to meet your family. 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

7:55, or very nearly 7:55, which means I have time for one more song, and it is the trouser snake that is Timberlake, and of course his first name is Justin, and it's Cry Me a River. Same place, same time tomorrow morning at 6 a.m. Please do join me for the early morning breakfast show here at City Sound. Whatever you're doing out there today, folks, stay safe, have fun, big smiles on your face, and of course from me, Street Calvin, is love, peace.

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1: Single bus fares will be capped at £2 for most places in England as part of Prime Minister Andy Burnham's drive to tackle the cost of living. It will start from next year and is backed by £454 million of funding. Elsewhere, inflation's fallen to 2.6% in June in a temporary boost for the new Prime Minister. It's a sharper drop than expected, but higher energy bills are expected to push it back up again. Newly appointed Chancellor John Healey has welcomed the news but says there's still more to do. The increase in employer national insurance contribution should be modified for all workers under 25. That's according to MPs Holly Hughes report.
2: Calls by the Work and Pensions Committee are in a bid to help cut the numbers of young people not in education, employment or training. They say the government must go further and faster to address the travesty of high levels of NEETs. Meanwhile, new Prime Minister Andy Burnham has pledged to help more young people into work by changing the education system and providing them with more support.
1: And more than 80 cyclists are setting off on an annual near 300-mile bike ride to remember MP Joe Cox. From Radio News Hub, I'm Frankie Hess.
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1: Lately I've been living in a dream. The past feels like a better place to be. 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Empyrean skies can't compete with those eyes. 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
2: Dry with sunny spells, especially across central and southern parts where it will be very warm. Cloudier and cooler across Scotland and parts of Northern Ireland with the chance of some rain and highs of 26 degrees Celsius.

0: Morgan Rodgers has joined Chelsea from Aston Villa for a fee understood to be £117 million. He signed a 7-year deal to move to Stamford Bridge despite Arsenal being the favourites to secure his signature. It's understood the chance to work with new Chelsea boss Xabi Alonso was a key factor in persuading Rodgers to join. In other transfer news, Chelsea are also interested in signing England defender John Stones on a free transfer following his departure from Manchester City. And Aston Villa have made a bid to sign Chelsea winger Alejandro Garnacho on loan. Elsewhere, Hearts have got off to a chaotic start in their attempt to qualify for the Champions League. They've been beaten 4-0 in the first leg against Austria's Sturm Graz. They play the second leg at Tynecastle on Tuesday. Luke Littler's continued the defence of his World Match Play title after a tense 11-8 victory over Nathan Aspinall. After producing a 9-dart finish in the opening leg, Littler held off a strong fight back from Aspinall, saying it's the best game they've had. And in cricket, Ben Stokes has scored an unbeaten century in his first game since retiring from England duty. He helped Durham to a 5-wicket victory over Derbyshire in the One Day Cup.
1: The soundtrack of the city. 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
5: 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Dementia Accessible Cinema is going to be Wonka, that's on the 20th. Musical Theatre Workshops for the Greatest Showman on the 23rd and The Lion King. 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
1: Dry with sunny spells, especially across central and southern parts where it will be very warm. Cloudier and cooler across Scotland and parts of Northern Ireland with the chance of some rain and highs of 26 degrees Celsius.
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1: 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And here's Nikki, driving off for a morning coffee. You know the drill, Nikki. Allow at least 1.5 metres when overtaking cyclists, or more if driving over 30 miles per hour. 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
1: Andy Burnham's continuing his drive to tackle the cost of living, now capping most single bus fares across England at £2. Lucy Gormley has more.
2: The new Prime Minister says no one should be priced out of essential travel. The nationwide cap is currently set at £3. It'll be backed by £454 million of funding, including money to allow the devolved governments to follow on if they want to. In total, the scheme will cost £500 million.
1: Inflation's fallen to its lowest level in 15 months, down to 2.6% in June in an early boost for the new Prime Minister. It's largely down to a fall in transport, food and non-alcoholic drink prices. A humanitarian worker is being monitored at a specialist hospital in London after potential exposure to the Ebola virus. They were medically evacuated from the Democratic Republic of Congo. The UK Health Security Agency say it's a highly precautionary measure. And the Tartan Army have received some high praise from Matt Damon. The Hollywood star described their Boston takeover during the World Cup as epic, saying it was one of his favourite storylines of the tournament. For On Radio News Hub, I'm Frankie Hairsight.
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1: Dry with sunny spells, especially across central and southern parts where it will be very warm. Cloudier and cooler across Scotland and parts of Northern Ireland with the chance of some rain and highs of 26 degrees Celsius.

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1: Morgan Rodgers has joined Chelsea from Aston Villa for a fee understood to be £117 million. He signed a seven-year deal to move to Stamford Bridge despite Arsenal being the favourite to secure his signature. It's understood the chance to work with new Chelsea boss Xabi Alonso was a key factor in persuading Rodgers to join. In other transfer news, Chelsea are also interested in signing England defender John Stones on a free transfer following his departure from Manchester City. And Aston Villa have made a bid to sign Chelsea winger Alejandro Garnacho on loan. Elsewhere, Hearts have got off to a chaotic start in their attempt to qualify for the Champions League. They've been beaten 4-0 in the first leg against Austria's Sturm Graz. They play the second leg at Tynecastle on Tuesday. Luke Littler has continued the defence of his World Match Play title after a tense 11-8 victory over Nathan Aspinall. After producing a 9-dart finish in the opening leg, Littler held off a strong fight back from Aspinall, saying it's the best game they've had. And in cricket, Ben Stokes has scored an unbeaten century in his first game since retiring from England duty. He helped Durham to a 5-wicket victory over Derbyshire in the One Day Cup.
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1: 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Dementia Accessible Cinema is going to be Wonka, that's on the 20th. Musical Theatre Workshops for the Greatest Showman on the 23rd and The Lion King. The Johnny Cash Roadshow comes into town on the 23rd. 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
2: Hi, this is Paul Dupree, and here's our local artist record of the week for this week. Amy Baker is a soulful singer-songwriter who's quickly established herself as a captivating live performer, blending soul, blues, and contemporary influences with effortless vocal control and genuine emotional depth. Amy has focused on writing and recording original material, collaborating with a variety of songwriters, while developing a sound that is uniquely her own. This is the new single, Don't Compare.

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3: Warm and dry for most of us, especially across central and southern parts where it will be quite hot. Cooler and cloudier across parts of Northern Ireland and Scotland with some rain there too, and highs today of 26 degrees Celsius.

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1: Single bus fares will be capped at £2 for most places in England as part of Andy Burnham's drive to tackle the cost of living. Lucy Gormanley has more.
2: The scheme will start from next year and it's backed by £454 million of funding, including money to allow devolved governments to take similar action if they want to. Mr Burnham says no one should be priced out of essential travel. At the moment, the current cap for a single fare is £3, apart from London and Manchester.
1: Inflation's fallen to 2.6% in June in a temporary boost for the new Prime Minister. It's a sharper drop than expected, but higher energy bills are expected to push it back up again. A health worker is being monitored at a hospital in London after potentially being exposed to the Ebola virus. They've been working in the Democratic Republic of Congo when they were medically evacuated as a precautionary measure. And Morgan Rogers has joined Chelsea from Aston Villa for a fee understood to be around £117 million. He's become the Blues' record signing and the most expensive British player of all time. From Radio News Hub, I'm Frankie Hess.
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6: 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Welcome to Workplace Anthems on City Sound with me, Rebecca. Whether you're at work, working from home, out and about, or just easing yourself into the day, thanks for joining me. I've got 2 hours of great music to come, so let's get Wednesday underway.

Tony DeBar with The Real Thing. Now, for the next couple of hours, it's all about the feel-good tracks, biggest sing-along favourites and songs to keep you going through the morning. If you've got a tea or coffee in hand, then you're exactly in the right

0: 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I've got a mix of old favourites and new tracks to keep that energy up.
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1: Harry Styles has been forced to cancel a gig in Brazil due to tour illness. The singer kicked off the first two shows of the Brazil leg of his Together Together tour at the weekend, but a show in Sao Paulo will now not happen. Following his four shows there, he's then set to play another six in Mexico City. US actress Kaylee Hottle, best known for starring in Godzilla vs. Kong, has died aged just 19. Her father has announced the teenager, who appeared in the popular sci-fi film and its sequel, was killed in a car crash in Maryland. American talk show host Rosie O'Donnell says Manjaro changed her life. The 64-year-old, best known for hosting her daytime TV program, has lost nearly 30 kilograms on the weight loss drug. She's also admitted to undergoing a facelift because losing weight left her with a lot of excess skin, which she says made her look sad. And in the wake of the hugely successful Christopher Nolan film, the Odyssey audiobooks have seen a surge on Spotify. Listeners have increased an incredible 310% in the past few days.
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Spin Doctors with Two Princes. You are listening to Workplace Anthems here on City Sound. I hope your Wednesday is treating you well so far. I've got plenty more music on the way, so whatever

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already given us a follow on Facebook, Instagram and TikTok. That is at City Sound Chelmsford. Do go and follow it. It is the best place to keep up to date with everything going on at the station. Right, let's get back.

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1: Andy Burnham's capping most single bus fares across England at £2. Lucy Gormanley has more.
2: The new Prime Minister says no one should be priced out of essential travel. The nationwide cap is currently set at £3. It'll be backed by £454 million of funding, including money to allow the devolved governments to follow on if they want to. In total, the scheme will cost £500 million.
1: Inflation's fallen to its lowest rate in 15 months, down to 2.6% in June in an early boost for the new Prime Minister. It's largely down to a fall in transport, food and non-alcoholic drink prices. The mother of one of the victims of the Nottingham attack has welcomed a corporate manslaughter investigation into the trust that treated her son's killer. Emma Webber's son, 19-year-old Barnaby, his friend Grace O'Malley Kumar, also 19, and 65-year-old Ian Coates were murdered by Valdo Calicane in 2023. And more than £100,000 has been raised for the family of a 3-year-old boy who was seriously injured when thrown into a crocodile enclosure. For On Radio News Hub, I'm Frankie Hairsine.
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Good morning. If you are just joining us, this is Workplace Anthems on City Sound. We are halfway through the show, but there's still plenty of music to come before midday, including this feel-good classic.

You are listening to Workplace Anthems with Rebecca here on City Sound. Whatever your plans are for the rest of the day, hopefully we've been helping make the morning a little bit more enjoyable. Let's keep the music going.

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More tunes like that on the way to get you through the emails and into lunch smiling.

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3: 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Yeah.

You are listening to Workplace Anthems here on City Sound. Thanks for spending part of your Wednesday morning with me. We are heading towards midday now, but we are not done yet. I have a few more feel-good tracks to play you before I hand over to Roy.

And that brings today's workplace anthems to a close. Thank you so much for your company this morning. I hope the music's helped the workday fly by, whether you've been in the office or working from home or out and about. I'll be back in the chair again tomorrow, sitting in for Dean with another couple of hours of feel-good anthems to keep you going. And tomorrow's a little bit special too, because it's my birthday. So expect plenty of great music and a bit of birthday fun, maybe even a few musical tracks from the year that I was born. Don't go anywhere though, because Roy is up next with the City Sound Lunch right through until 3 p.m. followed with the 80s hour, packed of all your favorite hits from one of the greatest decades in music. Have a fantastic afternoon. Thanks again for listening, and I will catch you tomorrow morning.

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1: Single bus fares will be capped at £2 for most places in England as part of Prime Minister Andy Burnham's drive to tackle the cost of living.

0: Gormley has more. The scheme will start from next year and it's backed by £454 million of funding, including money to allow devolved governments to take similar action if they want to. Mr Burnham says no one should be priced out of essential travel. At the moment, the current cap for a single fare is £3, apart from London and Manchester.
1: A mid-air brawl involving around 10 passengers forced a Liverpool-bound EasyJet plane to fly back to Tenerife. The captain decided to return to Spain just 30 minutes after departure, and a new birthday photo has been released of Prince George as the young royal celebrates turning into a teenager. George has reached his 13th birthday today and was pictured at Kensington Palace in a portrait captured after he returned from last month's troop in the colour. That's the latest from Radio News Hub. I'm Tanita Sims.
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0: Welcome along. It's the lunchtime show, and today you got Roy sitting in. I'll be doing it for the next 3 weeks, I think. How are you? Good afternoon, Chelmsford. I'm here from now till 2, and then from 2 till 3 with the 80s hour.
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0: We started off with the Vamps. This is Lola. Put my teeth in. This is Lola Young.

Lola Young. Let's have some Kid Rock. All summer long.

All Summer Long from Kid Rock. What are you doing all summer long now the kids are at home? I've got a couple of ideas for you. How about Play in the Park? Starts today. From the 22nd, yes, today's the 22nd. Play in the Park. Free holiday activities across Chelmsford District. Activities include skateboarding, inflatables, parkour, circus skills and crafts. You need to book in advance. You need to go onto the, I think it's the Chelmsford Council website for that. Or how about picnic in the park, mainly for 3 to 11 year olds. That starts next week on the 27th down at Melbourne Park. There's wall climbing, balance bikes, parkour, arts, crafts, food workshops and lots more. That's for

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2: Hi, this is Paul Dupree, and here's our local artist record of the week for this week. Amy Baker is a soulful singer-songwriter who's quickly established herself as a captivating live performer, blending soul, blues and contemporary influences with effortless vocal control and genuine emotional depth. Amy has focused on writing and recording original material, collaborating with a variety of songwriters, while developing a sound that is uniquely her own. This is the new single, Don't Compare.

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1: Coming up in Chelmsford Theatre, eyes down for number 17, Dancing Queen, grab your friends and get your dabbers out ready for the amazing Fanny's Galore Big Bingo Party as it comes to Chelmsford Theatre Studio on the 17th of July. Think singing, dancing, games and much more. Big news, Heathers, the musical theatre, is coming to Chelmsford Theatre April 27. Tickets have just gone on sale. Don't miss out, the darker, dirtier cousin of High School Musical. Creative education skills, 6 to 12-year-olds on the 13th. The Simon and Garfunkel story on the 14th. It's Not a Game on the 15th. The Story of Soul on the 16th. Fanny's Galore, we just talked about, the Big Bingo Party on the 17th. And the Upbeat Beatles are on the 19th. Slightly further ahead, Dementia Accessible Cinema is going to be Wonka. That's on the 20th. Musical theatre workshops for The Greatest Showman on the 23rd and The Lion King. The Johnny Cash Roadshow comes into town on the 23rd. And stage combat workshops for 8 to 10 and 11 to 15-year-olds on the 24th. That's what's happening at Chelmsford Theatre.
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0: and sexy back. What's going on Central Park? I see they're moving loads of stuff there, putting tents up and all sorts of stages and everything else. Right, I can let you know what's going on at Central Park. Friday, Ibiza Orchestra Experience. Yep, on Central Park, Friday evening, the Ibiza Orchestra Experience with Blinding Dance Club Classics with a live orchestra. Then on Saturday, it's the Sausage and Cider Festival. 30 different ciders, 20 sausages, and entertainment from all sorts. You've got Pat Sharp down there, you've got Chris Miles, and also Barry Oakey down there in the evening as well. That's Saturday. And Sunday is a summer in Nashville. If you like a little bit of country music, down to Central Park on Sunday. Sounds a good idea.
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Eliza Doolittle and Big When I Was Little. Now, coming up next is one of my favourite tracks that's kicking around. It's been about for about a month now. Ewan Mavicka.

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1: Andy Burnham's continuing his drive to tackle the cost of living, now capping most single bus fares across England at £2. The new Prime Minister says no one should be priced out of essential travel. Next, Southampton's head coach Tonda Eckert has been charged by the Football Association over the Spygate scandal. Saints were thrown out of the Championship playoffs by the EFL in May over the affair and docked 4 points for the coming season. The club admitted spying on a training session held by playoff opponents Middlesbrough in May. And Morgan Rodgers is officially a Chelsea player, having completed his move from Aston Villa. The Blues have reportedly paid a club record £117 million, which is also a record for an English player. Speaking recently, during England's World Cup campaign, Rodgers felt he was ready to make the next step in his career.
2: When you're a young player, everyone talks about potential and what does that really look like, and it's about being consistent, I think, is the main thing. I think showing it in glimpses and spells is

0: is all nice and well. You want to be able to do it on a consistent basis.
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Luther Vandross and Janet Jackson. And the best things in life are free. And there ain't no stopping us now. 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

0: 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Business news.
1: Stock prices in London closed higher on Tuesday as the new Chancellor John Healey reiterated his commitment to fiscal discipline. The FTSE 100 index closed up 61 points at 10,585. Meanwhile, defence shares increased in value in London as investors and firms appeared to welcome the appointment of John Healey. Babcock was the top riser on the FTSE 100 with shares up 7.8%, while BAE Systems lifted by 3.25%. UK inflation is set to have eased last month in a temporary boost for the new Prime Minister ahead of a jump in the household energy price cap. Official figures for June's Consumer Prices Index will be published later, with economists predicting the overall inflation rate will be down to 2.7% in June from 2.8% in May. And only about one in seven homes across the UK has consistently increased annually in value from June 2022 onwards. Estimates by property website Zoopla suggest just 14% of homes have increased in value annually each June from June 2022 to June 2026.
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0: I missed the end of that one as well. Right, what's coming up later on is the question. Well, we carry on. I'm going to carry on into the 80s with you. I'm followed by Alan with the 90s and then Jenna with the noughties. What else is on Wednesday evenings? Let's have a look, quick look. Andy Holmes will be along at 5 o'clock. And then we've got the Indie Hour with Jason and Neil. Yep, they're on between 7 and 8. Stay with us on City Sound.
1: Ladies up in here tonight. 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

Shakira and Hips Don't Lie. One thing I forgot to mention about tonight, yes, at 8 o'clock you got Paul Dupree and the Transmission Show. Thursday morning, start bright and early with Stuart Calvary. Then there's a breakfast show, and then Rebecca's sitting in on Workplace Anthems. Yeah, Dean's still away on holiday, so Rebecca's sitting in for him. And then at midday you got Bob Wallace and the City Sound Lunch. Yeah, he's doing it tomorrow. I'll be back up tomorrow afternoon at 2 o'clock, same as I am this afternoon with the 80s hour.

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1: Prime Minister Andy Burnham has appeared to suggest he could review the policy of early prisoner release. That's because of concerns from the family of police officer Andrew Harper. The constable's mother says it feels like an insult that two of her son's killers may be eligible for early release from prison. Meanwhile, Andy Burnham says there's no immediate commitment to increase the income tax personal allowance as a means of easing the cost of living. It comes after reinstating a £2 cap on bus fares across England to help struggling households. He spoke during a visit to Bath.
2: It was hugely popular because it's simple, but it saves people money every day. So I think it will really help people with the cost of living pressures they're facing. It's there for the whole of 2027, and I think it will put money in people's pockets.
1: And a new birthday photo has been released of Prince George as the young royal celebrates turning into a teenager. He's reached his 13th birthday today. That's the latest from Radio News Hub. I'm Tanita Sims.
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0: Good afternoon. That was George Michael and Faith. Welcome along. If you've only just joined City Sound, my name's Roy, and this is the 80s Hour. We are with you all the way through till 3 o'clock with some great 80s tracks for you.
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0: Alexandra O'Neill and Criticize. It's that time, we're up to our third track. It's time for the hit or miss track. Was it a hit? Did it get to number one? Or was it a miss and didn't quite make it? You listen to the track that's coming up in just a couple of seconds and you make your minds up. 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Don't forget to put your name on it and tell me where you're listening to me from.
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0: 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Was that a hit or miss track today? Was it a hit? Did it get to number one, or was it a miss and didn't quite make it? You make your minds up. 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

0: Emma are respectable. Right, it's time for me to reveal the answer for the hit or miss quiz. I Owe You by Freeze. Was it a hit? Did it get to number one? Or was it a miss and didn't quite make it? Well, 43 years ago exactly. Yep. On the 22nd of July, it was at number two, and it never got any higher than that. It was there for 3 weeks, so therefore, I Owe You by Freeze was a miss.
1: Roy Thomas. City Sound. Can you feel it?
0: Jackson's.

1965, Vietnam seemed like just another foreign war. But it wasn't. It was different in many ways, and so were those who did the fighting. In World War II, the average age of the combat soldier was 26. In Vietnam, he was 19. In Vietnam, he was 19.

0: Paul Hardcastle and Nana 19. Right, what's coming up later on after I finish today? Alan Chambers at 3 with the 90s hour. The Naughties hour follows that at 4. Between 5 and 7, you've got City Sound Drive with Andy Holmes. Between 7 and 8, it's the Indie Hour with Jason and Neil. And between 8 and 10, yes, Mr. Paul Dupree will be along with Transmission. That's this evening for you.
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0: Of Andros must have been the best number one voice of a male singer in the 80s, Luther Vandross. And who was at number two is the question.
1: City Sound, the 80s hour.
0: Yeah, you're possibly right. It was most likely George Benson.

0: good thing, aren't we? This is the 80s Hour. My name's Roy. It's been fun entertaining you for the past, 3 hours, really. Join me again tomorrow between 2 and 3 for another brilliant 80s Hour. 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
1: The Prime Minister, Andy Burnham, will review the policy of early prisoner releases. That's because of concerns from the family of police officer Andrew Harper. The constable's mother says it feels like an insult that two of her son's killers may be eligible for early release from prison. PC Harper was just 28 years old when he sustained fatal injuries while responding to a quad bike theft. Food and non-alcoholic drink inflation has fallen to the lowest level for almost 2 years. It lifts some pressure from cash-strapped consumers. And Morgan Rogers has become one of the most expensive Englishmen in transfer history after completing his move from Aston Villa to Chelsea. The Blues have paid a reported £117 million for the forward. Speaking recently in the World Cup, Rogers says other senior members of England have inspired him regarding his own career.
2: You like Sir Harry Kane, you Jude's. They've done it for 5, 6, 7, 8 years consistently, and that's the difference from a good player to a great player and kind of that next level, and I want to take that step.
1: That's the latest from Radio News Hub. I'm Tanita Sims.
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Robbie Williams and Millennium, just after 3 o'clock here on City Sound. It's a Wednesday afternoon. It means only one thing. It's time for the 90s Hour with me, Alan Chambers. We've got lots to squeeze in between now and 4 o'clock. We've got the number one on this day in 1999 and another track from Artist of the Week, Lisa Stansfield. So stay tuned for all of that, all from the decade that gave us SMTV Live, rather, with Anton Deck and Pokemon Trading Cards.

Voice of the Beehive and I Think I Love You. It's time now for the lyric test. It's where I give you some words to a big song of the 1990s and you just get a chance to see, just for a little bit of fun, if you can work out exactly what that song is. So the lyrics today are: all this talk of getting old, it's getting me down, my love. All this talk of getting old, it's getting me down, my love. Classic song of the 1990s. It's coming up just before four. See if you can work it out before then.

Don't look back in anger from Oasis. And don't be looking back in anger at a wasted evening tonight, because I've got two great ideas for you in the city tonight. It's bingo night at the Bootmaker in Molsom Street. Starts at 7 o'clock. And at that very same time, 7 o'clock, if you fancy a bit of live music, there's Will Varley and Green on stage at the Hotbox in Vardock Road. So say that's 7 o'clock as well. So two ideas for you. Whatever you do tonight, hope you have some fun. And if you do know something else coming up in the city of Chelmsford, then please do drop us an email to studio@citysound.radio.

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You can get us on your smart speaker just by asking it to play City Sound Radio. 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You can also listen on the app or live stream us from your very own website, or our very own website even, at citysound.radio. It's time now for our Artist of the Week. In this week, it is Lisa Stansfield. She came to attention towards the right at the end of the 1980s. Having been in a band called Blue Zone since 1983, she was featured on the band Cold Cuts' People Hold On single in 1989. And after that, her solo career blossomed with many hits through the 1990s. And today, we've got So Natural. Yeah.

0: Lisa Sandsfield, so natural. We've got two more songs from her as an artist of the week tomorrow and Friday around this time. But now let's check out how good you are with your 90s music knowledge with this question. Which of these songs did Madonna release in 1990? Was it Frozen, Vogue or Erotica? Which of these did Madonna release in 1990? Frozen, Vogue or Erotica? Well, one of those three songs, they're all great, but one of them will be here in just a few minutes' time.
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Michael Jackson's Black or White. Now, I asked you just now, which single did Madonna release in 1990? Was it Frozen, Vogue or Erotica? And I promised to play you the answer to that. And the answer is Vogue.

Cold. That was a hit for Madonna in 1990, but we're headed to 1999 now to see what was number one on this day. It was the 86 Tour de France, and Lance Armstrong won the first of seven consecutive titles, although later all were taken away for drug cheating. We also could have been watching Star Wars Episode 1 as the second trilogy got underway, but for the first of 3 weeks at the top of the charts, it was Ricky Martin and Livin' La Vida Loca.

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1: Coming up tonight is the Indies Hour. Brand new addition to the Wednesday night schedule at 7 o'clock. A whole hour of Indies music. And then from 8 o'clock, Paul Dupree is here with Transmission. All the local music, alternative music and great interviews and live music as well. So that's 8 o'clock tonight. But right now I need to give you the answer to the lyric test. The lyrics today were, all this talk of getting old is getting me down, my love. Did you get it? Well, I think it's one of the best songs of the 1990s from The Verve. It is The Drugs Don't Work. All

That's the answer to the lyric test today. I'll be back tomorrow at 3 with another 90s hour. Coming up after the news, we move the decades forward one to the noughties hour with Jenna Beckett and Andy Holmes. He's got the City Sound Drive at 5. I'll see you tomorrow at 3 o'clock and leave you with Dodgy.

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1: Andy Burnham is to review the early prisoner release scheme. It follows concerns by the family of murdered police officer Andrew Harper, who've been told two of her son's killers may be freed from prison early. From September, thousands of offenders in England and Wales will be eligible to be released under the Sentencing Act. But the new Prime Minister is vowing to re-look at the scheme.
2: I feel for the family. It's an appalling crime that was committed. The main perpetrator will not be subject to any early release. Others involved have potentially been identified, but I've spoken to the new Justice Secretary. We will review the policy together.
1: Meanwhile, the PM's confirmed there's no immediate commitment to increase the income tax personal allowance threshold, and he's also reinstated a £2 cap on bus fares across England. The FA has charged Southampton's head coach Tonda Eckhart over the Spygate scandal, and Phil Foden's committed his future to boyhood club Manchester City. That's the latest from Radio News Hub. I'm David Hall.
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1: The Prime Minister is to review the early prisoner release scheme. It comes after two of the killers of murdered policeman Andrew Harper could be eligible to be set free. Holly Hughes reports.
2: PC Harper was 28 years old when he sustained fatal injuries while responding to a quad bike theft in Berkshire in 2019. Jesse Cole and Albert Bowers were handed 13 years in custody for his manslaughter. His widow Lizzie has been told the pair could be considered for early release, but Andy Burnham says he'll review the scheme.
3: Spoken to the new Justice Secretary, we will review the policy together.
2: Under the new Sentencing Act, 6,000 criminals are set to be released, but ministers have so far failed to rule out who will be exempt from the scheme.
1: Meanwhile, the new PM's announced bus fares are being capped at £2. The number of police officers sacked from forces in England and Wales has hit a record high. Some 461 were dismissed in the past year, and Amazon founder Jeff Bezos could be about to invest in Liverpool FC. That's the latest from Radio News Hub. I'm David Hall.
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Very good afternoon. Welcome along, City Sound, on a Wednesday evening. How are you doing? Thanks so much for joining me. I'm Andy with you through till 7. Those naughty songs, by the way, don't forget, back tomorrow between 4 and 5 o'clock, as we do every day of the week. 22nd of July, today's day, National PI Appreciation Day. Now, is it PI or is it pie? I think it's pie, actually, just the way it's written on the piece of paper. So let's go for pie. We're not worried about public insurance. Well, we could appreciate that one. But pie today, 3.14 and all the other numbers after it, a never-ending number. And how many can you quote? I've done mine, 3.14. That'll do me.

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1: A dry evening for most with clear spells. Cloudy across northern Scotland and parts of Northern Ireland with some light drizzle or rain at times. A few fog patches towards dawn. A low of 13 degrees Celsius.

0: Happier from Alex Danson here on City Sound, the voice of Chelmsford. You can follow us all across the social channels on Facebook, Instagram and TikTok as well. It's just gone 10 past five, so let's see what's happening in the sport.
1: City Sound, the sports roundup.
2: Southampton's head coach Tonda Eckett has been charged by the Football Association over the Spygate scandal. So he's thrown out of the Championship playoffs by the AFL in May over the affair and docked 4 points for the coming season. Next, Morgan Rogers has described Chelsea as the biggest club in London following his move from Aston Villa. The Blues have paid a reported £117 million for the forward. Speaking recently in the England World Cup camp, Rogers feels he's ready to make the next step in his career.
3: Being those conversations the best player in England, I want to be in those conversations with the best players in Europe. Still got a long way to go and a lot of learning to do and a lot of development, but yeah, I think I'm on the right path.
2: Phil Foden has committed his future to Manchester City with a new 4-year deal that includes an option for a further 12 months. His the new contract was broadly agreed back in May before Pep Guardiola's departure. And in cricket, Yorkshire have announced the overseas signing of India spinner Kuldeep Yadav. He'll be available for 5 1-day cup matches and 3 county championship fixtures.

0: 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A very good evening to you. Latest travel news coming along shortly. Before that, here is the record of the week.
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3: Hi, this is Paul Dupree, and here's our local artist record of the week for this week. Amy Baker is a soulful singer-songwriter who's quickly established herself as a captivating live performer, blending soul, blues and contemporary influences with effortless vocal control and genuine emotional depth. Amy has focused on writing and recording original material, collaborating with a variety of songwriters, while developing a sound that is uniquely her own. This is the new single, Don't Compare.

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2: 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Traffic and travel.
3: Hello, the A127 partly blocked with a collision at the Fortune of War. That's going eastbound at the B148 with queues back towards the Dunton area. Looking at the motorways, M25 clockwise, busy junction 30, the A13 and the QE2. And also slow clockwise, 26-27, the A121 Waltham Abbey and the M11. Busy around Billericay, Tyre Common Road is closed for roadworks, which is causing queues around Jackson's Lane. Looking at the city centres then, for Colchester, you've got delays on Northern Approach going south. Also Barrack Street, Magdalen Street, East Street and Cadway Avenue East as normal. Chelmsford, all approaches towards the Army Navy, Springfield Road also looking busy. Public transport is fine. I'm Craig Birchall at the Essex Traffic Control Centre.
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The special shows on a Wednesday night. It's going to look like this. Jason and Neil along with the Indie Hour between 7 and 8 o'clock. And after that, your new music between 8 and 10 o'clock with Paul Dupree. Transmission on a Wednesday night. So indie music first, then the new music after that. 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
1: 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Big news, Heathers, the musical theatre, is coming to Chelmsford Theatre April 27. 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Creative education skills, 6 to 12 year olds on the 13th, the Simon and Garfunkel story on the 14th, It's Not a Game on the 15th, the Story of Soul on the 16th, Fanny's Galore, we just talked about, the Big Bingo Party on the 17th, and the Upbeat Beatles are on the 19th. Slightly further ahead, Dementia Accessible Cinema is going to be Wonka, that's on the 20th. Musical Theatre Workshops for The Greatest Showman on the 23rd and The Lion King. The Johnny Cash Roadshow comes into town on the 23rd. And Stage Combat Workshops for 8 to 10 and 11 to 15 year olds on the 24th. That's what's happening at Chelmsford Theatre.
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2: Clear spells and a dry evening for most. It'll be cloudy across northern Scotland and parts of Northern Ireland, though, with some light rain or drizzle at times. A low of 13 degrees Celsius.

0: upstairs, okay? I love you and I miss you so much. Okay, bye.
1: City Sound Drive on a Wednesday night. Thanks very much for joining me. I'm Andy with you through till 7. How are you doing? I hope you find you well. I hope you're enjoying the slightly cooler weather we've had for the last few days. It's been quite nice. I was sitting in town having a cup of coffee the other morning, and it was just made me laugh, the amount of people who are walking around with jackets and jumpers on, and not just a thin jumper, a big thick jumper. And it's still about 20 degrees according to the weather app. I'm thinking, yeah, how we've all changed, how we think it's now cold. And don't you dare even think about putting the heating on yet. Mind you, I do know it's dropping down to about 10 degrees at night. Ever so tempted. Right, what's going on over the next few days? 6 to 11 o'clock tomorrow. Darts and drinks social night is happening at the Bootmaker. 7.30 to 8.30, Run Club happening in Central Park. Ronnie Harrell, all night long, 2026 residency happening at A Canteen on Friday. And from 6 p.m. on Friday night, I'll be there after the show on Friday. Ibiza Orchestra Experience is happening at Central Park. On Saturday, 10.30 to 1, you've got Musical Instrument Discovery happening at Chelmsford Library. 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

0: 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Latest traffic news now. We cross over to the Essex Traffic Control Centre.
1: 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Traffic and travel.
2: Hello, well, motorways to start clockwise M25, busy 26, Walpole Abbey, 27, M11. And then it picks up 29 for the 127 towards the QE2. Anti-clockwise, usual delays, Kent to Essex. Whitford, the 129 South End Road, there's water roadworks causing massive queues around Hodgson Way in the town centre. Busy in Basildon at the junction with Cranes Farm Road and East Main due to roadworks. And Billericay Tyre Common Road is closed for roadworks, and that's looking busy round there. Severe congestion around the area. Now, for Colchester, just the usual queues, really. Ipswich Road going south, northern approach between via Urbis Romane and Burkholt Road. Also, Barrack Street, Magdalene Street heading west, East Street going east, and Cowdray east towards the Ipswich Road. But no major issues. It's looking quite good, really. For Chelmsford, usual approaches towards the Army Navy Parkway towards High Bridge and then towards the Army Navy. That's busy as well. Far things go for public transport. No reported issues so far. I'm Craig Birchall at the Essex Traffic Control Centre.
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0: Westlife, leading nicely into those eeny, meeny, miny questions for today. We're going back to the old way. I know I've been asking you one question with three different answers recently, but we go back to the old way of one of these statements I'm about to give you is true, the other two are false and made up. Which ones, which would you reckon? No prizes, just a bit of fun wherever you find you tonight. Number one, the ladybird is a member of the beetle family. True or false? Number two, a bed bug can live for 9 months. True or false? And finally, brown rats first came into Britain in the 17th century. One of those is true, the other two are false and made up. Which ones which? Have a think about it. I'll give you the answers, say, in about 10 minutes' time. So is it the ladybird, a bed bug, or brown rats? One true, two false, the eeny, meeny, miny quiz on this Wednesday night. News is next after Samantha Mumba.
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1: Andy Burnham is to review the early prisoner release scheme. It follows concerns by the family of murdered police officer Andrew Harper, who've been told two of her son's killers may be freed from prison early. From September, thousands of offenders in England and Wales will be eligible to be released under this new Sentencing Act. But the new Prime Minister is vowing to re-look at the scheme.
2: I feel for the family. It's an appalling crime that was committed. The main perpetrator will not be subject to any early release. Others involved have potentially been identified, but I've spoken to the new Justice Secretary. We will review the policy together.
1: Meanwhile, the Prime Minister has reinstated a £2 cap on bus fares across England to help struggling households. The FA has charged Southampton's head coach Tonda Eckhart over the Spygate scandal, and Phil Foden has committed his future to his boyhood club, Manchester City. He signed a four-year deal. That's the latest from Radio News Hub. I'm David Hall.
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City Sounds Drive on a Wednesday night with me, Andy, through till 7. How you doing? I hope you find you well. If you remember, Word Up, originally done by Cameo. There's a little mixed version, but Cameo did the original. In a couple of weeks' time, on a Saturday, I'm off to Milton Keynes, and Cameo are one of the bands that are going to be there. I'm looking forward to seeing them. The one thing, though, I need to learn the dance to Do Candy. If you don't know what I'm talking about, and I didn't know about this until I went to a party last year, and it's been out for how long? And everyone started doing this dance, and I did my version of it. I think I was better than them, and that's my opinion. But yeah, the candy dance, if you don't know it, that's what YouTube was invented for. So, Little Mix and Word Up. It's a Wednesday night, 22nd of July, National Hammock Day. Great idea. Have you got a hammock in your garden? One of those, it's always difficult to get on, but once you're in it, you just don't want to get out, do you? Yeah, right.

0: 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Weather.
1: Clear spells and a dry evening for most. It'll be cloudy across northern Scotland and parts of Northern Ireland, though, with some light rain or drizzle at times. A low of 13 degrees Celsius.

0: 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That's 07568 771 825. Nice and easy when you want to contact us next time. Answers those eeny meeny miny questions. Which one of these did you get right? Which two were false? Number one, the ladybird is a member of the beetle family. True or false? That it's true. A member of the beetle. I suppose it does look like a beetle, doesn't it? So, yeah, true for number one. The other two are false. A bed bug can live for 9 months. Actually, only 6 months, which is good news, but still about 5.5 months too long, if not even 6 months too long, isn't it? So, yeah, a bed bug only for 6 months, not 9 months. And a brown rat first came to Britain in the 17th century. That one was false. Came in the 18th century. Had a bit of a line somewhere else. So, well done if you got those right tonight. They were true, false, and false. We will test you out again tomorrow night.
1: 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The Sports Roundup.
2: Southampton's head coach Tonda Eckett has been charged by the Football Association over the Spygate scandal. So he's thrown out of the Championship playoffs by the AFL in May over the affair and docked 4 points for the coming season. Next, Morgan Rogers has described Chelsea as the biggest club in London following his move from Aston Villa. The Blues have paid a reported £117 million for the forward. Speaking recently in the England World Cup camp, Rogers feels he's ready to make the next step in his career.
3: Being those conversations with the best player in England, I want to be in those conversations with the best players in Europe. Still got a long way to go and a lot of learning to do and a lot of development, but yeah, I think I'm on the right path.
2: Phil Foden has committed his future to Manchester City with a new 4-year deal that includes an option for a further 12 months. His further new contract was broadly agreed back in May before Pep Guardiola's departure. And in cricket, Yorkshire have announced the overseas signing of India spinner Kuldeep Yadav. He'll be available for 5 1-day cup matches and 3 county championship fixtures.

0: If you would like some good news, I found this out the other day. The Premier League starts in just under a month's time now. If you're missing your football, because it's been, what, all since Sunday that we haven't had any football. I know there's lots of other games going on. Non-league football starts soon as well. So go and watch that. And talking to the non-league football, this coming Thursday, Ben and his dad, Terry, will be talking all about Chelmsford City Football Club, what's going on and off the pitch. 7 o'clock this coming Wednesday, they're already in their pre-season games, and he will give you more details of the first games and where you can go and see them. That's coming up this coming Thursday. But coming up now, latest travel news at 20 past six, we cross over to the Essex Traffic Control Centre.
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2: Hello, well, motorways to start clockwise M25, busy 26 Walpole Abbey, 27 M11, and then it picks up 29 for the 127 towards the QE2. Anti-clockwise usual delays, Kent to Essex. Width of the 129 South End Road, there's water roadworks causing massive queues around Hodgson Way in the town centre. Busy in Basildon at the junction with Cranes Farm Road and East Main due to roadworks. And Billericay Tyre Common Road is closed for roadworks, and that's looking busy ground there. Severe congestion around the area. Now, for Colchester, just the usual queues, really. Ipswich Road going south, northern approach between via Urbis Romane and Burkholt Road. Also, Barrack Street, Magdalen Street heading west, East Street going east, and Cowdray East towards the Ipswich Road. But no major issues. It's looking quite good, really. For Chelmsford, usual approaches towards the Army Navy Parkway towards High Bridge and then towards the Army Navy. That's busy as well. Far things go for public transport. No reported issues so far. I'm Craig Birchall at the Essex Traffic Control Centre.
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So you fancy a trip off to the theatre? What have you got going on tomorrow in the theatre studio? Musical Theatre Workshop is The Lion King. That's for the ages 6 to 10-year-olds at Chelmsford Theatre in the evening, the Johnny Cash Roadshow. On Friday at the studio, Stage Combat Workshops. On Saturday, you've got the Essex Youth Jazz on Tour. That's in the studio and in the theatre next door. In the Air Tonight, a tribute to Phil Collins and Genesis. I know tickets were short for that one. So if you want to get a ticket, have a look at the website, chelmsfordtheatre.co.uk, for all those shows and events. That's chelmsfordtheatre.co.uk. And next week, Underdog, the other Bronte, is a performance at Chelmsford Theatre Workshop just up Springfield Road. That's next week, between the 28th and the 1st of August.

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1: Clear spells and a dry evening for most. It'll be cloudy across northern Scotland and parts of Northern Ireland, though, with some light rain or drizzle at times. A low of 13 degrees Celsius. Right,

0: on the TV tonight. 6 o'clock, BBC Two, The 100. Well, started, 40 minutes ago? The 100 Southern Brave Men versus the Welsh Pre-Men. I love the names of these. They're just sitting there one day going, what's the best name we can come up with? So they come up with the Southern Brave Men are playing cricket. You know where I'm coming from there. 8 o'clock on Channel 4, Bake Off the Professionals. It's the final tonight. You had the semi-final last night. 9 o'clock on BBC One, you've got Murder 24-7, one of those documentary programmes once again. Just some of the programmes on the telly tonight.
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0: Gary's with you in the morning, 8 till 10 o'clock, City Sound Breakfast. That's after Stuart Calvey. He's here between 6 and 8 a.m. as he does every day of the week. And then, say, Gary T, 8 till 10, 10 till 12, Rebecca with Workplace Anthems, and Bob Wallace for lunch between midday and 2. One of the guests he's got on tomorrow from Filey Hospice. 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
1: City Sound, traffic and travel.
2: Well, with the motorways M25 clockwise, delays 29, the 127 and the QET bridge, and delays to London bound A13 approach in the M25. Meanwhile, anti-clockwise, delays Kent to Essex at the Dartford Tunnels, queues back to Junction 3 for the M20. Meanwhile, M11 London bound, that's slow 5 Loughton and 4 the North Circ. Now, Chelmsford, Brimford Road closed northbound towards the hospital only due to Cadent Gas Roadworks. That's causing some big old queues. A129 Wickford, Southend Road, there's waterworks going on there, which is causing congestion. Basel and slow at Cranes Farm Road in East Main due to roadworks. And Tyre Common Road in Billericay closed for roadworks, which is very slow round there. City centres, Colchester, not bad now actually. Just Barrack Street, Hythe Hill going west, busy. And Magdalen Street going west, still slow. The rest of the city centre is looking good. Chelmsford, obviously delays as a part of those roadworks I've just mentioned. But apart from that, the A roads are looking good and public transport is fine. I'm Craig Birchall at the Essex Traffic Control Centre.
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So in order of appearance, Meghan Trainor made you look, Knowles Barkley there, and Crazy. For me, Andy Holmes, thanks very much for joining me the last couple of hours. I'll be back tomorrow night, as we always do, City Sounds Drive, Monday through to Friday between 5 and 7 o'clock. So have yourselves an excellent evening. Have yourselves a wonderful Thursday as well. I'll see you, say, tomorrow at 5 o'clock. Tonight, though, Paul Dupree and Transmission. All your new music between 8 and 10 o'clock. 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So Paul Dupree with all that new music between 8 and 10 o'clock tonight, Transmission. But straight after the news at 7 o'clock, which is coming up next, you've got the Indie Hour with Jason and Neil. Whole hour of your indie music, if that's what you like, 7 till 8 o'clock. And you can always message him, tell him what you'd like to hear on the WhatsApp, 07568 771 8.

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0: Justice Secretary. We will review the policy together.
1: Under the new Sentencing Act, 6,000 criminals are set to be released, but ministers have so far failed to rule out who will be exempt from the scheme.
2: Meanwhile, the new PM's announced bus fares are being capped at £2. The number of police officers sacked from forces in England and Wales has hit a record high. Some 461 officers were dismissed in the past year. And Amazon founder Jeff Bezos could be about to invest in Liverpool Football Club. That's the latest from Radio News Hub. I'm David Hall.
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0: predicting riots. I could have predicted a few riots in my time, I can tell you.
1: Same here.
0: Hello, and a very good evening to you. It's just gone 7 on this, the 22nd of July. You are listening to the Indie Hour with Neil and myself, Jay, here on City Sound, the voice of Chelmsford. Before, you were listening to City Sound Drive with Andy Home, which you can listen to every weekday between 5 and 7 p.m.

0: Yes, this is the Indie Hour with Jay and Neil. Kicking off the show, we had Black Rebel Motorcycle Club with Spread Your Love. And then that was from 1996, The Long Pigs with She Said. Now, with Hope, if you've been at work today, you've had a lovely day at work. You're back home now. You may be in the kitchen getting ready to cook the dinner. We hope that we can provide some songs for you to have a little dance to over the next hour. We have got songs from the 70s, 80s, 90s and beyond. And school holidays have started as well, people. 6 weeks of hell descends upon you.
1: 3 days in, I haven't heard the words "I'm bored" yet, which is a good thing, I think.
0: That's a good thing. It's a matter of time. It's a matter of time. And if you would like to contact the show, and we'd love you to, just tell us what you're up to this weekend, or maybe tell us some songs you'd like us to play. The number is 07568771825. And like I said, Long Pigs was 1996. We're going to play a couple more songs from the 90s now, starting with Catatonia, Road Rage.

0: That was Manson with Wide Open Space. Now, I remember back in the day, I loved that song, but did you have the album?
1: Yeah, I had it, Attack of the Grey Lantern.
0: Oh, yeah. I remember now.
1: Yeah.
0: What was it?
1: Single, Stripper Vicar.
0: Yes.
1: Remember that?
0: Yes.
1: Stripper Vicar and, what's it, Tax Loss. Remember Tax Loss?
0: I spent a lot of time in pubs in the 90s, so...
1: My brain's
0: a bit fuzzy.
1: Yeah.
0: Coming up next, we've got the Hoosiers, which is another band I don't really know too much about. I only know two of their songs
1: as
0: well.
1: To be fair, I don't.
0: There was Goodbye, Mr. A, and the one we're about to play, which is Worried About Ray.

0: Well, we've been a little bit worried about Ray in the studio, Jay, so I had to...
1: I want to know who Ray is.
0: I know. Well, I had to go to my trusted Google phone. Apparently, so I had no idea, I can't pronounce this, Ray Harryhausen is the pioneering American stop-motion animator known for creating special effects in classic films like Jason and the Argonauts.
1: Oh, I love a bit of stop-motion. I actually love a bit of stop-motion. I love stop-motion films.
0: Have you seen Jason and the Argonauts?
1: Yes, I have.
0: You're the lead character.
1: It's my namesake.
0: Mate, I always remember that. It was like, I remember the Cyclops, and then I just remember the awkward movements that they had. It's quite a freaky film,
1: When I was a kid, that's all we had.
0: Yeah.
1: And, like, the likes of Jaws. How scary when you saw Jaws.
0: Yeah.
1: My daughter watched it and laughed.
0: I know.
1: She thought it was plastic.
0: At the time, it felt so real, didn't it?
1: Yes.
0: Yeah.
1: Anyway, wombats moving to New York.

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0: Psycho Killer. Takes me back to stomping around the clubs of Manchester with my eyeliner and my pointed shoes.
1: Eyeliner? You got any pictures?
0: Mate, they're long gone. They are long gone. You are listening to the Indie Hour with Jay and Neil on City Sound, the voice of Chelmsford. And what time is it? 7:37. It's going quickly, Jay, isn't it?
1: It's really going quick, yeah.
0: It's going quickly today.
1: Enjoyed myself too much,
0: mate. Yeah. Oh, please get in contact with the show. The number is 07568771825. Tell us what you're doing on the weekend and what songs you'd like us to play next week, and we'll get to as many as we can. But if you are a local band, we'd love to hear from you too. You can email submissions@citysound.radio.
1: Taken from the album Plastic Letters, this is Blondie from 1978 with the track In Touch With Your Presence, Dear. Debbie Harry, many a young man's pin-up. 70s and 80s probably now.
0: Yeah.

0: Now, I remember being a 10-year-old boy and buying that album, Sound Effects, and that pretty much shaped my music future of what I was about to listen to as a young man.
1: What, do you know what year that was?
0: 1980.
1: Oh, it's a year before
0: I've given me age away.
1: It's a year before I was born.
0: Yeah, but The Jam, although they are signed to Polydor, were signed to Polydor, which is a major label, they make our indie show because they influenced so many bands.
1: Oh, mate, you can hear it.
0: Yeah. Now, the next artist we've got coming up is Ian Dury. Now, Ian sadly died on the 27th of March 2000, but did you know his legacy lives on in the form of a bench, which is in Richmond Park, and inscribed on the back of the bench is Reasons to be Cheerful.
1: No way.
0: On each arm, when they first put the bench there back in 2000, there used to be MP3 players set in each arm with seven of his songs, so you could plug your headphones in, sit on the bench, look out over Richmond Park and listen. Now, since there's been vandalism to the benches, but so what they've put in place now are brass plaques with a QR code on it.
1: Oh.
0: So you can scan your phone, so you can still listen, and there's podcasts about Ian. So,
1: wow. Man, so, I used to live literally outside Ham Gate. So I used to be in Richmond Park all the time. I had no idea about that.
0: You're going to go and have a look now, aren't you?
1: It's a bit of a mish, but yeah, maybe.
0: Reasons to be Cheerful.

a little drop of claret, anything that rocks. 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Reasons to be cheerful, part three. Reasons to be cheerful, part three. Reasons to be cheerful, 1.

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Health service glasses, gigolos and brasses, round or skinny buttons. Take him on to Paris, lighting up the chalice, Wee Willie Harris. Bantu, Stephen Beacle, listening to Rico, Harpo, Groucho, Chico. Cheddar, cheese and pickle, the Vincent motorcycle, slap and tickle. Woody Allen, Dali, Dimitri and Pasquale, Bala Bala Bala and Valari. Something nice to study, phoning up a buddy, being in my nutty.

0: This Sunday on the 26th of July in Central Park, you can be part of Summer in Nashville, which is a country music festival. You'll be able to see country band described as the UK's number one country covers band. You can get involved with a bit of lion dancing, axe throwing, amongst other activities, and there'll be an American barbecue and street food. I am personally looking forward to this because I have my Stetson ready and my cowboy boots.
1: Yeah, you'll enjoy that, mate. I can't make it, unfortunately. But we've had a request from little old Charlie Reeves.
0: Charlie!
1: Go on, Charlie. And
0: Riptide, Vance Joy.

0: Hope you enjoyed that, Charlie. Now, we've got some fantastic shows here at City Sound. Let's look at tomorrow. We've got the Noughties Hour with Jenna Beckett from 4 till 5. And on Saturday, Sam Jenkins from 2 till 4.
1: And on Sunday, 4 to 6, the Ska and Reggae Show with Ellen Trim, one of my favourite shows.
0: Great show.
1: And now we've got a Kate Bush cover.
0: Yes.
1: Future Heads.
0: Yeah.

0: And we will be here same time next week. You've been listening to the Indie Hour with Neil and Jay. We'll be bringing you some more quality indie tunes. Coming up next with his transmission show is Paul Dupree. You've got Luke Fisher on there and Cody Edwards.
1: See you next week.
0: See you next week.

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got the wrong mic fader there. Strange enough. Thanks to Jason and Neil for the last hour, and it's a good evening to you. Welcome to Transmission this Wednesday here on City Sound, coming live from our Chelmsford studios. And I'm Paul Dupree. Tonight we have Luke Fisher back in the studio

Josh Cafe, part of the London house and techno scene. There's a hint of Prince in there as well, I think, to be honest. That's Cool Limousine from his Velvet Hour EP. After playing a track from the new Sturgeon John album last week, I was contacted by Billy Reeves, who was founder member of 90s band The Audience, which featured as vocalist one Sophie Ellis-Bextor, and later became a prominent radio and podcast producer. Well, Billy told me he had a new single and out teaming up with the Bluebells, yes, those Bluebells, and would I like to play it? Well, after listening to it for about 7 seconds, I said yes. So from Billy's fourth solo LP, Post-War, released on the last night from Glasgow label on August 15th. First of two albums on the label on the show tonight, and released as a single on the 31st of this month. Publicity says going for a Bowie Young Americans feel and ending up sounding like a Caledonian Blockheads, which can't be bad. This is Billy Reeves and the Bluebells, and Want In.

0: That's Mike Grid, isn't he? Birthday Girl from 1985, and I'd recommend seeing the documentary about the band called The Clock Comes Down the Stairs. It doesn't appear to be on the BBC iPlayer site anymore, but no doubt it's out there somewhere. A brief diversion before we welcome back Luke Fisher to the show for the second of the three newly recorded Loxley's Corner songs ahead of their appearance at Brightling Sea Free Festival on August the 1st, and introduced by the man himself. Come in, Loxley.
1: Hi there, Paul. This is Loxley again from Loxley's Corner, and I know that you played one of my songs last week, Can You Tell Me? Thank you very much for doing that, and thank you again for looking after all the songwriters and musicians' bands around the country. Now, I know this is the second song this week. Over the next, what will be in 2 weeks, leading up to the very conveniently Brightling Sea Free Music Festival, and we're on Sunday, the 2nd of August at 1 p.m. And the second of the songs you're playing today is Clouseau Bird. Now, that's reference to actually Inspector Clouseau from Pink Panther. However, this is a cryptic message about stupidity. And I suppose the best way to acronym that is, in amongst your friends, there is a stupid person. And if you don't know who it is, it's probably you. Thank you again for playing this song. This is Clouseau Bird from

0: Yes, Clouseau Bird from Loxley's Corner. And Loxley will be introducing the last of the three new songs on next week's show. And yes, welcome back to the show, Luke Fisher.
1: Hello, how you doing?
0: I'm doing all right, thank you very much, sir. It's not been that long since you were last on, has it, really? I think it was back in March.
1: Yeah, I mean...
0: When you're here with Ben?
1: Yeah, it's been a bit of a crazy kind of 2 years. So the last 2 years for my life has just blurred into one. So if you're saying March, then it probably was March. Yeah.
0: Yeah, I mean, the reason why you're here anyway, I mean, you're always welcome here, but the thing is, I unexpectedly bumped into you.
1: Yep.
0: I think outside Radio City was a couple of weeks ago. It had slipped my mind you were playing that night. I don't know why. So I was up at the hot box watching something else, and I never got to see you in the end, which is really a bit of a shame, because you and Ben were playing, weren't you?
1: Yes, so we're playing in the Luke Fisher and the Ghost Tides.
0: Yeah.
1: So that was supporting Shed.
0: The ubiquitous Shed, it seems. At this point. They do seem to be everywhere at the moment for some reason. Well, can I say, it's always a pleasure having you on.
1: Thank
0: on
1: you.
0: The show. And as you've always been one of the most humble and unassuming musicians. I know. That's without the trace of irony at all. I say that. I mean, you can be loud and aggressive on stage and in your music, but talking to you as we are now, you're totally the opposite. And coherent as well, which is unusual with musicians.
1: Especially from my Tic Turd days. That used to be,
0: strangely enough, a snippet of a show that was it was transmission almost 10 years ago that you were on. I'm going to be playing that a little bit later. Not the bit about the Tic Tacs, because you didn't mention them at the time.
1: Okay.
0: But I thought I'd leave that out simply because of other reasons. But anyway, I know you don't mind me saying it's not been the greatest year of years for you, has it?
1: No. So, I mean, like... Yeah, sort of. It's really intensified in the last, say, 2 years. Yeah, it's sort of dealing with it's sort of mental health as a kind of real key sort of focal point. You know, without my friends, without my family, and certainly without music. I don't want to sound cliche, but music has saved my life. Yeah, it's kind of like, you know, that eventually it will come out in the music, and you will hear all different things from all the way from, like, you know, the frustrations and the kind of, you know, the just feeling like you can't do anything.
0: I mean, it's been a subject we've raised a number of times with various guests on this show. Mm-hmm. Mental health, that is, and it's obviously different for everybody, in every single person, in fact, in terms of what affects them and how.
1: Yeah.
0: So what is your coping mechanism, as it were?
1: When I was at my sort of darkest, I kept on trying to manifest. One of my friends turned around and said, like, every day, you know, you say to yourself in the mirror, you know, something positive, even if it doesn't feel like it's going to ever, you know, sort of come to fruition. So there were certain things in my life where there were certain things said about me and the way that I was as a, you know, as a person, which were completely untrue. I felt like, you know, basically I had to prove my innocence, even though everyone around me knew that I wasn't this person that this other person made me out to be. Unfortunately, there were, you know, sort of children implicated in with it, sort of my own kids, so it made the process really, really hard. So one of the things that my coping mechanisms was to look at myself in the mirror and just say, even though when, you know, times were, it felt like I couldn't achieve, you know, or I was in a really dark place, I just said to myself, isn't it wonderful how, you know, how I can see my children again, and how amazing it is that these horrible, horrible things that this person has said is it's all been, you know, cleared and dropped. And lo and behold, after, you know, several months, you know, sort of maybe about a year and a half, maybe 2 years, of fighting and surviving, it all came to fruition, and it came to the, you know, it actually happened.
0: I suppose, in a way, that's how you found out about your own inner strength, really, don't you?
1: Yeah.
0: You may have sort of, you know, sort of been hidden for a while, but it's at times like that you find out how strong you really are.
1: I mean, you know, I think without my friends and my family and music, the whole process would have been much more difficult. But I know what it's like to stand on the edge of the kind of like the precipice, looking into the abyss. And it's not, it's a really horrible, horrible place to be.
0: Yeah, the musician community has helped.
1: Yeah, I mean, like some of the musician community, venues, it was just kind of like a very dark place to be. And I just had to just hold on and survive and just, you know, get through it. You know, one of my friends turned around and said that they wouldn't have the patience that I had in order to get through. But sometimes you have to have that patience, and you have to have that, you know, that is the strength to carry on, isn't it? You know, even when you've got other voices saying horrible, horrible things about yourself. You know, and, you know, I lost, you know, quote-unquote friends in kind of like, I appreciate we're on the radio, so you can't see me doing the bunny rabbit ears. But the reason why I say that they once were friends, but, you know, they only listened to one side of an argument or a discussion, weren't willing to, you know, sort of listen to my side. And, you know, I'm better off without those sort of people and that toxicity in my life now.
0: I mean, we've had this conversation time and time again on this show, as I've said, about sort of finding methods of counteracting the problems, and most often it comes down to finding happiness in small things. Like in one case, I think it was said that somebody saw how small a size you can get a folding bike. One musician said that rather than finding fame and fortune, it's the really little things that count in life, and that got them through.
1: I mean, you know, I can say that I, you know, had that kind of manifesting, look at myself in the mirror. I had my friends and family, and I had had music, but thinking about it, when I was at my darkest point, there was a picture that I have on my desk at home, that's in my bedroom, and it's of my kids, and you know, I just sat there and just thought to myself that I've got to do it for them. You know, I can't do anything. Obviously for myself, but it's just, you know, I'll be hurting them the most.
0: Sure.
1: So,
0: well, obviously, I can't offer any professional advice here. I mean, because we, as you know, that I did try to get somebody for the show tonight, but unfortunately, they didn't respond to us. But what we will do when the show goes out tomorrow on Mixcloud is I will put the web addresses and phone numbers of local charities, and especially of Mind. I think you mentioned Mind, didn't you?
1: Yeah, so the Northeast Essex Sanctuary of Mind were there from the very, very beginning. You know, even to a point of when I was advised to contact certain charities because they could see that I wasn't doing too good. And yeah, I phoned Mind when I thought it wasn't going to get any better, and I thought just that's the last chance, that's the last opportunity for me to try to, you know, to try to feel something and to try to feel better. And yeah, they've been there from the very, very beginning. Even to a point of, you know, they were there before, so even after, you know, everything kind of got everything has been resolved since then. You know, it's been through the legal system, and it's gone from me being a essentially a suspect to a victim of domestic abuse, and it must have been the day after the final legal system went through, my phone didn't stop ringing and pinging with, you know, organisations and charities, and it was 6 or 7 organisations or charities that actually, you know, got in contact, said, yep, we were going to come to, you know, we're here to help. And then when I explained my story, you know, and everything that went on, they actually refused my help. Refused to help me, sorry. And, you know, mine have never been like that. You know, it's basically, they're just, you know, someone on the other end of the phone, you know, they can't help directly. But there's always been there someone to talk to. I hold Mind as a charity, as a mental health charity, in the highest regard of, you know, all mental health charities. Just because I felt like with everyone else, it was just a box ticking exercise, you know, because if I'd have done something to myself, or, you know, or hurt myself or worse, then that means that people would have been in trouble for the way that they treated me. And it just kind of sent me more into a kind of, I suppose, in a darker place, because, you know, you got someone who's, you know, I was crying out for help, and then to be sort of refused, either for one reason or another, it's just, yeah.
0: Well, it takes an awful lot of guts to say what you've just said. Last 5 minutes.
1: Yeah.
0: And so. I just hope things pan out.
1: Yeah, I mean, I've still got a lot of healing to do.
0: Yeah.
1: Things are better. You know, I'm now seeing my children on a regular basis. I'm just about to see them on a sort of a week on, week off, over the 6 weeks holidays. So usually I see them every fortnight, which, going from, you know, like a year ago, if you'd asked me a year ago what was happening, I would have been a completely different person. In a way I knew what was going to happen, just because of the way that things are, or the way that people, certain individuals had said and explained things to the legal system. You can only run a lie for so long,
0: of course,
1: right? Before you get found out. But it's just the way that the whole process was dragged out. So a year ago, I knew deep down that I was going to see my kids again, but I just didn't know when. And I feel very grateful that, you know, that I have my friends, I have my family, I have music around me to support me during that dark time. But also, I really feel for the people who, who don't have the financial backing, or don't have the friends, and don't have the family, or don't have, you know, they can find themselves in a very similar situation.
0: Sure.
1: And, you know, there's nowhere else to go. So, yeah.
0: Okay. Well, thanks for that, Luke.
1: Thank you.
0: As I said, I will put up the website addresses and phone numbers of local charities when I put out the promotion for this show on Mixcloud tomorrow. Shall we lighten the mood somewhat? Do you want to play a song, Rad? We'll go to the ads and come back and do it.
1: I'll play a song now.
0: Fantastic. What's it going to be?
1: I'm going to do a song by Luke Fisher and the Ghost Tides called Stones.
0: Okay. The first time tonight it is Luke Fisher here at City Sound.

0: That's Luke Fisher here at City Sound. Thank you, Luke.
1: Thank you.
0: And more from Luke shortly. After nine, Cody from Dear Boy and the Noise will be here with some live performances from their recent Hot Box set here on Transmission.
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0: From an album called Hard Life, which arrives the 11th of September, that's The Tubs, and Who's Going to Love Me Now? And Luke Fisher is still with us. There we go. we were saying actually off air just now about, you were saying about how it is more difficult for men to talk about these issues.
1: Yeah, I mean, I'm only speaking that as a man myself, but I mean, mental health affects men and women, and any, you know,
0: yeah,
1: anyone.
0: I'm a lot older than you, it has to be said, and for the first 40 years of my life, 45 years probably, mm-hmm. nothing was said about that sort of thing by any male I know.
1: Yeah.
0: So it has to be true.
1: It's.
0: I mean, however anybody else wants to say about it, these are the subjects we talked about.
1: Yeah.
0: In the past.
1: It's, you know, again, from my personal kind of battles, one of the things that I find really, really hard with talking about mental health is sometimes it feels like, you know, that everyone, you know, there's this whole kind of buzzword about mental health and talking about how men in particular should speak up and, you know, talk about how they feel. But when it comes down to it, it's like, you know, we try to, you know, and again, men and women, it doesn't matter who you are, mental health is going to affect you. It does feel like you speak up and you talk about your mental health, mm. and then there's still a kind of a stigma around it. It's still kind of a bit, you know, yeah, and then...
0: Until those people open up themselves, you know.
1: Maybe, yeah. But even then...
0: Because a lot of people are still fighting it, you know. It's a weakness. I can't possibly be depressed. Yeah. I can't possibly have these issues, you know.
1: Yeah, it's just a hard... Like, it's a hard thing because, you know, you feel like you're speaking up about it, and then if you speak up, then people either don't want to listen or they turn around and saying, like, well, it's not a problem, you're going to be okay, and it's not a thing. So then you just stop speaking up about it, and then as soon as you stop speaking up about it, it just compresses and yeah, until eventually, you know, I feel very lucky that I can, you know, express my feelings and vent in a way, mm. and a really cathartic process of writing songs, you know. So, you know, if I'm feeling, you know, whatever emotion that I'm feeling, I can express that in my music and my songwriting. Yeah. But for some people, that's, you know, that they haven't got an art form like that, you know, and it's, yeah.
0: Yes, it's usually, it's strange you say that. I think it is a cultural element to it, I think, possibly. I'm probably... It's probably going to come out wrong, and it probably sounds a little bit sort of like a joke or whatever. But the thing is, I reckon there would be a lot less issues in the world these days with a lot of men being politicians and in very sort of high places and presidents, a lot of people in very high positions could possibly have been in the position of having a mental health issue,
1: mm-hmm.
0: and lots of bad things come out of that simply because they can't deal with it.
1: Yeah,
0: because their frustration, then they lash out at other people.
1: Yeah,
0: they lash out at other countries. Who knows? A lot of the issues that are going on in the world at the moment might be caused by those guys having. I mean, I'm sorry if I'm sort of bringing
1: no,
0: down
1: no,
0: to
1: it,
0: that level, but
1: yeah,
0: it's a strange thing.
1: Yeah, it's. No, I think it's, you know, we don't have the chance to speak our emotions, and you know, this is just across society, isn't it? It's this, and as soon as those you know, any sort of types of feelings just get compressed, mm. they're going to just come out in the most, you know, explosive way, whether to the individual or to other individuals around them, because ultimately, you know. It's speaking as someone who, you know, who's been on the edge of that abyss, mm. looking in, you know, if I was to do something explosive to myself, then I'm still hurting the other people around me,
0: mm.
1: you know, I'm still hurting, you know, yeah, the people who do care.
0: You come across other people in the same position, I presume, mm-hmm. at times.
1: Do you know what?
0: Without, you know, before all this happened,
1: it's yes, I did, and then when everything happened, and even during the process of going through courts and the legal system and then coming out on the other side of it, it's really sort of made me more aware of that actually, you know, not just my situation and what I went through, but just how many more people, how common it is. And it's really, really surprising. It's a scary thing to look at. You know, I sort of played a gig in Coda a little while ago, and there was a couple of people who come up to me and just said, you know, we know what has kind of gone on, and we're here for you. And the other thing is as well, you know, that they were going through a similar thing. So it's kind of like, you know, and, you know, the amount of messages that I've received, even, you know, even now, and but going through the process and, you know, going through everything, because, you know, people knew, like, everyone kind of knew. I mean, yeah.
0: But that own sort, your own sort of supporting mechanism comes into play then. When you hear other people talk about their own issues, then it elevates you in a way.
1: It
0: does in some people, I know.
1: Yeah, I mean, I kind of, I just want to be able to help other people as much as, so, you know, as others helped me. You know, I think that's a way, again, like, so we're coming on the radio tonight and talking about, you know, not necessarily going into the ins and outs of what happened to me, but just knowing that, you know, if there is anyone out there listening right now who is standing on the edge or looking down into that deep, dark abyss, that, you know, it will get better. And yeah, it's just how you how you overcome that battle.
0: Sure. And for some people they can do it themselves, but more likely is talking to the right people.
1: You know, it's not, I'm not going to sugarcoat it, you know, and again, this is only from my personal experience. It's not an easy road. It's really not an easy road. The fact that, again, you know, that 6 or 7 organisation charities reached out to me to say that we can help you, and then they refused my help, or, you know, refused to help me because of one reason or another, which were complete, you know, completely ridiculous reasons, basically. You know, the help is there.
0: Are these all mental health charities?
1: Yes. So there was, I was given essentially a piece of paper, you know, when it all started kicking off, and mine was on this piece of paper. I got in contact, and like I said, they've been there from the very, very get-go, so I hold mine in the highest regards. But as the court process went on, the legal process went on, and when as soon as I became a victim instead of a suspect, that's when essentially your details, or it feels like your details, just get passed through a database. And because of the way that maybe the way that my situation was dealt with, either through the legal system or other organisations, might have handled it not as, how's the best way to put this? If, for example, if I'd done something explosive to myself or to other, you know, sort of to others, then because nobody had reached out to me, I think there would have been a lot of people in trouble. So it just felt like as soon as, you know, court had finished and the legal process had finished, and it, you know, I do feel very, very, very, very let down, you know, not by my legal team as such, but the whole process, the whole legal process, the whole fact that, you know, they've literally just like wiped their hands and just said, just get on with it, you know, which in some ways I can feel like I can, you know, it's a testament to my character as a person, as a father, but that doesn't make it any more easier to be able to deal with, you know, essentially what is trauma. Well, it is trauma,
0: yeah,
1: from what, you know, I've been through. But then, like I said, it is, you know, afterwards, after that would all pass through, you know, I was getting all the quote unquote help that I was asking for many, many months ago. And then even then, after I'd explained everything, they were like, yeah, we can't help you. So it was just literally just a box ticking exercise to make sure that, you know, if I had done something, then at least they could say that they'd reached out to me. So that's what I say, you know, the road is not easy. The help is there. You have to go looking for it. But when you're in that kind of mindset, that's the last thing you want to be doing. You're trying to find yourself, let alone, you know, the link or a phone number for help.
0: Yeah, absolutely. It's, I mean, okay, I keep saying to people here that I'll put out the website addresses and the phone numbers tomorrow, but it takes two to tango, really, and they need they need to respond if you ask them. But I suspect we will put out the ones that we know to be absolutely reliable, hopefully. Thanks for talking about that.
1: Okay, thank you.
0: Before we do another song, have you got you're playing the Fickle Pickle Club tomorrow, aren't you?
1: Yes, me and Ben from Luke Fisher and the Ghost Tides are going to be playing the Fickle Pickle in Southend.
0: Yeah, with Ruskin, Hear My Roar and Raz.
1: Yep, so I went to university with some of the members from Raz, so I haven't seen them for some time.
0: Have you played the Fickle Pickle before?
1: I haven't, no.
0: No. I still haven't been there either. I'm contemplating coming down tomorrow now.
1: Oh, yeah, you should do for
0: see what the venue's like, and yourselves, obviously. Anything else lined up at the moment?
1: So I've got The Man on the Moon in Ipswich on Saturday.
0: Right.
1: And then a few other gigs in between the cover band that I'm playing in, the Ghost Tides, Hope Ahead. So, yeah, I'm keeping myself busy. One of the main gigs that's coming up, it's going to be a very, very busy day for me because I'm playing in Trimley and then going off to Sybil Headingham, which is Cosfest
0: on Cosfest, yeah.
1: Sunday.
0: What are you dressing as? different Cosfest.
1: I mean, I've just, you know, I mean, you've said tonight that I've changed my appearance. I've gone for the
0: slick Michael Douglas look.
1: Yeah. You know, I look like I should be working on American cars rather than working on a chainsaw at the moment.
0: It's that 59 sound. Yes.
1: That is the 59 sound, yeah.
0: So, or will people get the reference? I don't know about that.
1: I mean, if they do, then if they do, that's one of my idols, man.
0: Right. One more live song, then.
1: Yeah, cool.
0: Let's
1: do that one.
0: What's it going to be?
1: This one's called Drive. So this...
0: Drive. Yes.
1: I don't know. Have I played this one before?
0: Yes, almost 10 years ago, strangely enough.
1: Do you want me to play this one or...?
0: Yeah, I do. I want to hear the difference. Exactly the same.
1: So I thought I'd do a bit more of an upbeat one.
0: Okay.
1: More so than what I originally had in mind.
0: Right.
1: But... Yeah, this song is actually, well, in its loosest forms, about mental health, actually. So I wrote this song many, many years ago. About 10 years ago, because in the lyrics it says 26 years I've been singing the song. I'm now 36.
0: Exactly, yes.
1: So, and it's just about sort of, you know, speaking with your friends and, sort of just, you know, just venting your problems and just chatting it out and, yeah. And just going for a drive and letting the wheels take you where you're going to go.
0: Well, if you like to move over that mic over there, I can introduce you again. For the second time this evening, it is Luke Fisher here at City Sound.
2: Thank you.

So just call if you need to. We can go for a drive down to the ocean. Come on, let's dance the midnight tide. Forget all our problems, even just for one night. Thinking we're fools, but born to lose.

0: Let's go for a drive.
1: That's Lou Fisher. I should never try and record these things on my phone at the same time. I have problems with that. Thanks for coming in tonight.
2: No, thank you very much for having me.
1: I said you're always welcome here.
2: Oh, bless you, thank you. Yeah, it's always a pleasure coming onto your radio show, and I always get nervous before coming onto the radio, going to the studio, and doing anything with being in front of a crowd or being in front of an audience. You know, the nerves kind of go, but doing this kind of thing, I feel really vulnerable. But speaking to yourself, I feel like you make things so much easier to be able to express myself and to be able to be, sort of like the best I possibly can be on air. So yeah, thank you very much for being such an amazing host as well.
1: You've been great.
2: No, you've been grateful.
1: Enough of this mutual admiration society now. Hey, if I can't make it down to the Figgle Piggle tomorrow.

0: shot the others and said, "Boy, she's a real talker." The misfit looked up and said, "She'd have been a good woman if someone been there to shoot her every day of her life." Bobby Lee cried, "Boy, we're having some fun." And the misfit snapped, "Shut up, Bobby Lee. There ain't no pleasure in this life anymore."
1: City Sound, your local station for Chelmsford.

0: That's Jotnar, the latest Lich Gates, and they and EMF play the Mickfest All Dayer at Colchester Arts Centre on the 1st of August. 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It's Transmission on City Sound.
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2: Sound. You're listening to the happening sounds of now. Transmission with the excellent Paul Dupree and why not, of course.

Jack White for the new Frozen Charlotte album and Derecho Demonico. And my set guest of the evening is from Chelmsford band Dear Boy and the Noise, who played the Hotbox venue at the start of the month. We recorded the show exclusively to play on air here at City Sound. But before we talk to Cody, this is Dear Boy and the Noise live at Hotbox and Little Mama.

0: dear boy and the noise. And for the band, Cody, welcome to the show.
1: Hello.
0: How's it going?
1: Yep, all good, all good.
0: We found out you were playing Chelmsford Hotbox at the start of the month and thought it would be a good idea to record the gig, to play some of it on air, more of which we'll be hearing shortly, I should say. When was the last time you played Chelmsford?
1: 22nd of November 2025.
0: Oh, really? That quite recently?
1: Yeah,
0: oh, okay.
1: it was our first ever gig.
0: Yeah,
1: that was the first time we'd ever played together as a band. So,
0: oh, right, okay. So, yeah, I mean, you were saying on the night, oh, it's nice to be back.
1: Yeah.
0: I didn't know you played there last year. What was the history of the band? Have you all played in other bands before, dear boy?
1: Yeah. Me personally, I sort of come into music solo. So I've done a lot of acoustic,
0: right,
1: sort of stuff before. Just messing around, really, nothing too serious. Noah is still part of Rat Boy, and Max is obviously Dharma Hounds, another Chelmsford band.
0: And so it's a bit of a supergroup, really, then.
1: Yes.
0: With the Tucky involved too.
1: Yeah.
0: Another famous Tucky.
1: Yeah, that's it.
0: What are your thoughts on the Chelmsford music scene? Because it does come in for a lot of stick for being sort of too rooted in the past, if you like, as opposed to Colchester units, which seem to have sort of really thriving scenes.
1: I agree with that, definitely. I think there's a lot more room for grassroots music in Chelmsford. I know the venues are very slim at the minute. You've got your two main ones, obviously, Hotbox and Radio City. So
0: yeah, in the same street.
1: Yeah, next door to each other. So you haven't got to go far.
0: I mean, you're the quintessential lead vocalist, aren't you, really? Frontman.
1: Yep.
0: So the epitome of what a frontman should be, really. Sort of the. Do you think a lot of the real swag has gone out of rock music lately? Because you provide that, certainly. When on your stage presence is amazing.
1: Thank you. I don't know. I don't know how to comment on that one.
0: You see, a lot of bands around the moment, the big bands, they just sort of stand there.
1: Yeah, I think this one's a difficult one for me because naturally I'm just nuts. So, like, for me, just getting on stage and going crazy for half hour, 40 minutes, whatever the time frame we have is, that comes easy to me because I'm just mad anyway. So it's like, yeah, I have no problem with that. And I do see a lot of bands and a lot of musicians now with that kind of, like, that cool swag, like, just stand there and sway. But, like, I respect it, but I can't do that because I'm just crazy. So I get all excited, the adrenaline pumps, and all of a sudden, poof, full speed ahead.
0: See, what the listeners are not seeing is that you're moving about in your chair as well.
1: Yeah. I can't sit still. I'm everywhere.
0: I mean, it'd be very easy for me to say a few names that would immediately conjure up the image of you on stage. If people hadn't seen you before, I'd say there's probably a lot of Ian Astbury, Jagger, Billy Corgan, perhaps, in your presence. Or you may have your own heroes.
1: My leg goes a lot, so I get the Presley.
0: So it's a physical thing, really.
1: I can't stop.
0: I haven't seen to.
1: Yeah, no, it just goes, like, just starts shaking away.
0: On the music side, I know you cite the Stooges, Damned, and Jet in your biography, I think. Is that right?
1: I think so, yeah.
0: Yeah. Is that because it's a... I mean, do you actually, in your own mind, do you sort of prefer the older rock, or is it...
1: Yeah, for me, personally, like, I'm very much, like, I grew up on 50s, 60s, so... Yeah, obviously, it's Jerry Lee Lewis, Buddy Holly, like... But then also Guns N' Roses, like, that kind of thing. So, yeah... That's where I'm at with it, in my sort of influences, and where I kind of get that spark from, I guess.
0: Yeah. Okay, well, let's hear another performance from your Hotbox gig a couple of weeks ago. This is also from your current EP called Addicted, which has been out a few weeks now.
1: Yeah, I think it's bordering a month maybe now.
0: Yeah, but this is the first song you ever released, I think, which is Sugar Sugar.
1: Yeah, this was our debut single. Yeah.
0: I think it's sort of progressed a little bit, maybe since in the live form.
1: Definitely.
0: From the single version.
1: Yeah. Well, the live in our live performances, we actually up the BPM by a few, so we actually play faster live.
0: Well, we were saying off air, actually, you said that you really rattled through that set, didn't you?
1: Yeah.
0: We've done it less than half an hour, again.
1: Started and finished, I was like, cool.
0: We started.
1: Yeah.
0: Okay, so from the EP, which is called Addicted, this is the live version from the other week of Sugar Sugar.

0: Steve Boy and the Noise, live at Hotbox, and Cody from the band is still with us.
1: Hey.
0: So you played Peggy's Music Bar, Chinnery's, Moonraker, Purple Turtle in Reading, Deptford Junction, Dublin Castle and Hotbox this year, and a Soho shop, which we mentioned earlier on.
1: Yes.
0: And you got a gig at the Ramp in Horwich.
1: Yes.
0: Which is Manchester way, isn't it?
1: That's Manchester, yeah.
0: 18th of September. So is that what you're going to be doing? Are you just touring the EP as far and wide as possible?
1: Yeah, I think, yeah. Just getting the sound out to as many ears and eyes as possible, you know, earning it, going around and yeah, just performing as much as we can. Like, we love being on stage. I love being on stage, and I know the boys do as well, so it's easy for us. Like, the more shows, the merrier, you know, so it's great fun.
0: And we're just talking off air about the songs you actually use in your live set.
1: Mm-hmm.
0: The more material you have, the more you'll have to choose from, and then you won't have to go through the same old songs again.
1: Yeah,
0: as you were saying.
1: No, that's it. It does. I think with like I was saying a minute ago, I think with music, like, and this is what we were saying about feeling sorry for the guys that get hits that have to do 100,000 times.
0: Tedium, honestly.
1: Yeah, you have to keep. I think you just have to learn to make it fresh every single time.
0: Oh, yeah.
1: And just go for it. So
0: that's why they go for sort of different arrangements as well, don't they? Sometimes.
1: Yeah, sure. And you can add different flares to the songs as well. Like, there's things we do live we don't do on the recordings, and I don't think any of our performances live ever sound the same or come out the same. I think we always change it somewhere down the line. Or,
0: well, that version of Sugar Sugar you just said is a lot well removed from the initial single version, let's face it. I mean, you know that we've progressed, I think. And are you repeating the last gig lineup at Radio City Social in September with Portrait Generation and First Time Dead?
1: Yes.
0: And they're both excellent bands, aren't they?
1: Great bands, yeah. I come across Portrait Generation when we'd done our first show at Radio City.
0: Yeah.
1: And I was looking for someone to bring along to open, to warm up. And I just heard them randomly, and I was like, damn, these guys are good. So I was like, get them involved. And yeah, we've done loads together. They've done Cart and Horses with us in London as well.
0: That's a great venue.
1: Oh, it's brilliant. Loved it. Yeah, that was a wicked night. That was so much fun. But yeah, no, two great bands. And First Time Dead as well. Absolutely.
0: Yeah.
1: Wicked
0: really
1: bands. So, yeah.
0: And you've got a Patreon page now. Is that right?
1: Yep. Yeah. Yep.
0: So what goodies are you letting people have for their membership?
1: So we are offering behind the scenes stuff, so like when we're in studios, things that we don't post online on Instagram, obviously updates, exclusives and things like that. You get the opportunity to see what we're doing before anyone else gets to see what we're doing.
0: All right.
1: And you know, like, and we got the Discord as well, so that a lot of our announcements for gigs, shows and arrangements, and there's a really, really, really cool bunch of people on there as well that just make that community wonderful, and everyone chit chats, and it's wicked. So
0: that's just £5 a month, is that right?
1: Patreon is, Discord is free, so if you want to just jump into Discord and have a chat with many other like-minded people, hop on in.
0: And yourselves.
1: Yeah, and ourselves, yeah, we're on there too. Yeah, their conversation's always flowing on there. It's great fun. I mean, ask Dyke how people know coloured
0: they want to know. Oh, yeah, I was going to tell you, what sort of questions do you get?
1: Loads of cool questions. So, it's just a really big discussion on there, to be honest with you. Everyone, it's just a safe space for people to connect and, you know, find their people to go to gigs with, and you know, it's just open for everyone to be a part of our community and just enjoy it. So.
0: Excellent. And you played some new songs on the night that I was there at Hotbox.
1: Mm-hmm.
0: We recorded them, but you're saying they're demos at the moment. Are they for a future EP, or are you planning an album?
1: Album is
0: really?
1: Is our next move, I believe. We are working, but I can't obviously say too much, but we are working behind the scenes on a lot of things, so exciting things to come. Some new sounds, some new ideas, and I'm excited for it.
0: Good to hear it. Well, we'll play you out with what was the last track in the set, Favourite.
1: Mm-hmm.
0: Thanks, Cody, for coming in tonight.
1: No, really appreciate it. Pleasure to be here. Thanks for having me.
0: Letting us play out your performances, Hotbox, as well. Thanks for letting us do that.
1: No worries. No problem.
0: And looking forward to seeing the band again at Radio City in September, because that is the closest one, isn't it, I think?
1: That's local. Because No, it's not. 28th of August at the Fickle Pickle. We've got the Festival of Pickles. So that's going to be so much fun.
0: Your name's probably buried in a list of 100 other bands down there.
1: Yeah, so we're actually opening the festival, I believe we are, at 2 o'clock. So we kickstart it. Portrait Generation will be there as well. Excellent. So and amongst other bands as well, some really cool bands, local talent. I believe it's free as well, but it's like it's a nice little sort of donation based thing. It's really cool idea. Like I say, Liam and them guys there when we performed AJ, great bunch. So if you get chance to come down and see a load of local talent, do it.
0: Brilliant. Cheers, Cody.
1: No worries, thank you for having me.

Dear Boy and the Noise from the 3rd of July at Hotbox, and that was Favourite. And thanks again to Cody from the band guesting tonight. Now, here's a track I played last week on the show but got cut off halfway through on the catch-up, so I promised I would play it again earlier in the show this time. And it's a great record, let's face it. It's not often you get banjo bangers. This is Susie Kramer and MGMB.

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Another track from Monkey Foot Down's debut album, Think of You All Day. That was Slow Love is Boring. And before that, Wills with Boys and Leave This City, featuring the legend Seth Lakeman. And that will be on their new album, which has a launch party at Three Wise Monkeys in Colchester on October the 17th, with really strong support from Shed, Arbon Man and Dean Frost there. The album will be called Poisoning Your Mind. Right, two new releases from female artists making huge strides with their music. The first from Catherine Ann Davis, a.k.a. The Anchoress, from the new album As We Once Were. Another new release on the last night in Glasgow label, featuring Eves Wilder. This is Damsels.

Very interesting sound from Hayoka J, which is yet another of Jess Williams' projects. You may remember the Autumn Letters from my playing some tracks a few years ago. Well, this is a completely different direction, a little reminiscent of Massive Attack maybe, but the style all of its own, nevertheless. That was the latest release, Hot Glue. That's about it for tonight. My thanks to my guests, Luke Fisher, Ben and Cody from Dear Boy and the Noise. Next week, our live musical guest will be Vincent Vermillion, who will be playing some number of his songs live. Ollie from Myopia will be in to talk exclusively to us about upcoming gigs and EP release, and playing a song live for us as well. And a little bit about some clothing, too. Yes, something we never really cover on this show any other time. Stay tuned to City Sound for more great music, and I'll leave you with a track from Jar Wobble and Tianqi's new album, a Beatles tribute, Mystic Liverpool. And from it, this is Tomorrow Never Knows. 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